Richard Huskisson on the 80s at 8 with Never Tear Us Apart from NXS. To take us back to the decade of exploration and pushing through difficulties, like when the song came out in 1988, well, on September 29th of 88, NASA was back into exploration with the space shuttle launch of Discovery this day in 88. It was the first shuttle launched since the Challenger disaster in 86. As hard as that moment was, we had to continue on, get back to it, and we did. Now remembering 1986, here's Howard Jones with No One Is to Blame.

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Take On Me from A-ha on the 80s at 8 from 1985. When someone unintentionally took on a less than stellar record, because this day, 1985, MLB Baltimore Orioles manager Earl Weaver was ejected from both games of a doubleheader at Yankee Stadium. In fact, Weaver is the only manager to be tossed twice in a day, two times, because that was not the only time that happened to him. Also on this day in the 80s, New York Yankees' Don Mattingly hit a record sixth Grand Slam in the year, a record that's only been tied in 2006 by Travis Hefner. That record was set 1987, same year we got Paul Simon, and You Can Call Me Al.

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Richard Huskisson on the 80s at 8 with a little Moonlight Desires for you there. A lot of artists desire awards or number one hits, but some just have a desire to make good music. And I can only imagine that was the case for the Cars. They never said anything about not topping the charts with their hit Drive. It peaked at number 3 on the Hot 100 this day, 1984. It was the group's biggest single, but they never complained where anyone would write it down. Now here's the Cars with Drive.

The Look from Roxette on the 80s at 8 out of 1989. September 29th, 1989, while traveling around on his motorbike from L.A., Bruce Springsteen stopped in at Matt's Saloon in Prescott, Arizona, and jammed with a house band. He played a bunch of rock and roll classics that time. Elvis's Don't Be Cruel, Chuck Berry's Sweet Little 16, and Route 66. Bruce also donated $100,000 to a barmaid's hospital bill, proving that you can be super famous and have some fun while also being a really caring and considerate guy. So, here is Bruce Springsteen, and I'm on fire. Hey.

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0: Richard Huskisson on the 80s at 8 with Echo Beach by Martha the Muffins. One more anniversary today, and it might be the coolest, because it was this day that a man came on the TV and proved you can turn a pocket knife, a fire hose, paperclip, and bubblegum into anything you want.
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0: 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Same year we got Madonna and Into the Groove. And I'll leave you with that. Have a great night. The streetlights are on. It's time to go home.
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0: 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We're giving you the chance to jet off to Mexico City to see Bruno Mars. You know what
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4: 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It's Oh So Sweet, the songs of Gordon Lightfoot. Classic Lightfoot Live, Midland and Barrie, October 16th and 17th, and in Meaford, October 24th. Great entertainment through all the colors of fall. I'm J.D. Moffitt.
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0: 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I was getting kind of used to
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1: It's Wednesday, September 30th. Good morning. Happy hump day. Mostly cloud cover, a slight chance of afternoon showers, and a high hovering around 20. The dollar 70.51 cents U.S. I'm Stacey Englehart. Well, today marks National Truth and Reconciliation Day across the country, a time dedicated to honoring the survivors of residential schools and the children who never returned. Many residents are wearing orange shirts today, a symbol inspired by a survivor whose orange shirt was taken away on her first day of school. Beginning in the 19th century, the government abducted more than 150,000 Indigenous children, sent them to church-run schools where abuse, malnutrition, and inadequate health care was rampant. Today in Meaford and Gray County, municipalities are lowering flags to half-mast and raising Every Child Matters survivor flags. There will also be a ceremonial fire at the Reconciliation Garden at Kelso Beach. The event begins this morning at 10. Police and excavators were at Blue Water Park in Wyarton yesterday, and officials are being tight-lipped as to why. OPP said they were conducting a search as part of an ongoing investigation and would only say, quote, out of respect for the family's privacy, we will not confirm or identify the specific investigation. Police did say the search did not produce any relevant results. A national affordable child care program will be extended in Ontario by 4 years, but there's still no promise to lower fees to $10 a day. Ontario and the feds announced a $12 billion deal to secure funding till at least 2031. About half of the provinces offer $10 a day. Ontario's average is 19, capped at 22. And as former Hurricane Polo weakened over northern Mexico, the storm's remnants are now battering the U.S. Southwest, currently flooding roadways and leading to evacuations in some New Mexico towns over concerns about a dam failing. Parts of Arizona also being drenched, leading to several water rescues. Light 99.3 Sports, the NHL season debuted last night. The Leafs lost to Montreal 3-2. Elsewhere, Vancouver beat Edmonton in overtime. Florida edged Carolina in OT. Boston and Vegas both winners. Three games on tap tonight. The Leafs back on the ice when they host the Islanders at 7:30. Baseball playoffs got underway yesterday. The winners included Chicago, New York, Atlanta, San Diego. WNBA playoffs continued. Indiana beat Las Vegas to tie the series at 1. New York wins their series after beating Minnesota. JD will keep you posted on the forecast throughout the morning. 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

Good morning. Happy Wednesday. Hump Day, Truth and Reconciliation Day, and believe it or not, my anniversary day. In all cases, recognize the importance of the day. And let's get into this thing, shall we? Over that hump towards the weekend. It's easy when you allow it to be. Olivia Dean's part of what we do this morning, dark and early on light.

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0: Light weather update.
1: Well, we had a nice bit of sunshine late last night. It might mean that today is a little brighter before it gets grayer. And some sunshine turning to rain later this afternoon. 21 degrees, forecast high. Heavily rainy Thursday ahead at 20 degrees. And then Friday, nicer again, clear, and 16.
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0: One day closer to the annual Meaford Scarecrow Invasion and Family Festival, the big parade Friday night, then everyone down to the harbor front right after the parade for games, food, apple pie awards, so much more. 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
1: Wish I could call you last night, try to make sure you're all right. 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
2: Heavily rainy Thursday ahead at 20 degrees, and then Friday nicer again, clear and 16.
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2: Good Wednesday morning, September 30th. Happy hump day. A slight chance of showers this afternoon, otherwise mostly cloudy, a bit windy, and a high of 20. The dollar trading 70.52 cents U.S. I'm Stacey Englehart. Well, today marks National Truth and Reconciliation Day across Canada, a time to honor the survivors of residential schools and children who never returned home. Now, this is a federal holiday. Closures primarily affect federally regulated workplaces, government services, and banks. Many residents are wearing orange shirts today, a symbol inspired by a survivor whose orange shirt was taken away on her first day of school. Beginning in the 19th century, the government abducted more than 150,000 Indigenous children and sent them to church-run schools where malnutrition, inadequate health care, and abuse was rampant. Today in Meaford and Gray County, municipalities are lowering flags to half-mast and raising Every Child Matters survivor flags. There will also be a ceremonial fire at the Reconciliation Garden at Kelso Beach. The event begins this morning at 10. Police and excavators were at Blue Water Park in Wyarton yesterday, and officials are being tight-lipped as to why. OPP said they were conducting a search as part of an ongoing investigation and would only say, quote, out of respect for the family's privacy, we will not confirm or identify the specific investigation. Police did say the search did not produce any relevant results. A national affordable child care program will be extended in Ontario by 4 years. But there's still no promise to lower fees to $10 a day. Ontario and the feds announced a $12 billion deal to secure funding till at least 2031. About half of the provinces offer $10 a day. Ontario's average is $19, capped at $22. And as former Hurricane Polo weakened over northern Mexico, the storm's remnants are now battering the U.S. Southwest, currently flooding roadways and leading to evacuations in some New Mexico towns over concerns about a dam failing. Parts of Arizona also being drenched, leading to several water rescues. Light 99.3 Sports, the NHL season debuted last night. The Leafs lost to Montreal 3-2. Elsewhere, Vancouver beat Edmonton in overtime. Florida edged Carolina in OT. Boston and Vegas both winners. Three games on tap tonight. The Leafs back on the ice when they host the Islanders at 7:30. Baseball playoffs got underway yesterday. The winners included Chicago, New York, Atlanta, San Diego. WNBA playoffs continued. Indiana beat Las Vegas to tie the series at 1. New York wins their series after beating Minnesota. JD will keep you posted on the forecast throughout the morning. From the Light 99.3 News Center, I'm Stacey Englehart.

Good morning. Recognize the day, respect the day, pay homage to the day. But it is a Wednesday in every other regard, so we are halfway to something even better. Julie Black is on light. Good morning.

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1: Well, we had a nice bit of sunshine late last night. It might mean that today is a little brighter before it gets grayer. And some sunshine turning to rain later this afternoon. 21 degrees, forecast high. Heavily rainy Thursday ahead at 20 degrees. And then Friday, nicer again, clear, and 16.
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September 30th is a day to honor Indigenous survivors, their families, and their communities. 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

0: Light weather update.
1: Well, we had a nice bit of sunshine late last night. It might mean that today is a little brighter before it gets grayer. And some sunshine turning to rain later this afternoon. 21 degrees, forecast high. Heavily rainy Thursday ahead at 20 degrees. And then Friday, nicer again, clear, and 16.
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1: More details on the special nature of this day. It's a holiday to some. 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National Day for Truth and Reconciliation. 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A little information, a little understanding, a little recognition and respect. 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And enjoy as you do. It's a Wednesday, right? It's Don Henley from Light 99.3.

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2: It's Wednesday, September 30th. Good morning. A slight chance of showers this afternoon, otherwise cloudy, windy, and a mild high of 20. The dollar, 70.52 cents U.S. I'm Stacey Englehart. Well, today marks National Truth and Reconciliation Day across Canada, a time to honor the survivors of residential schools and children who never returned home. Now, this is a federal holiday. Closures primarily affect federally regulated workplaces, government services, and banks. Many residents are wearing orange shirts today, a symbol inspired by a survivor whose orange shirt was taken away on her first day of school. Beginning in the 19th century, the government abducted more than 150,000 Indigenous children and sent them to church-run schools where malnutrition, inadequate health care, and abuse was rampant. Today in Meaford and Gray County, municipalities are lowering flags to half-mast and raising Every Child Matters survivor flags. There will also be a ceremonial fire at the Reconciliation Garden at Kelso Beach. The event begins this morning at 10. Police and excavators were at Blue Water Park in Wyarton yesterday, and officials are being tight-lipped as to why. OPP said they were conducting a search as part of an ongoing investigation and would only say, quote, out of respect for the family's privacy, we will not confirm or identify the specific investigation. Police did say the search did not produce any relevant results. A national affordable child care program will be extended in Ontario by 4 years. But there's still no promise to lower fees to $10 a day. Ontario and the feds announced a $12 billion deal to secure funding till at least 2031. About half of the provinces offer $10 a day. Ontario's average is 19, capped at 22. And as former Hurricane Polo weakened over northern Mexico, the storm's remnants are now battering the U.S. Southwest, currently flooding roadways and leading to evacuations in some New Mexico towns over concerns about a dam failing. Parts of Arizona also being drenched, leading to several water rescues. Light 99.3 Sports, the NHL season debuted last night. The Leafs lost to Montreal 3-2. Elsewhere, Vancouver beat Edmonton in overtime. Florida edged Carolina in OT. Boston and Vegas both winners. Three games on tap tonight. The Leafs back on the ice when they host the Islanders at 7:30. Baseball playoffs got underway yesterday. The winners included Chicago, New York, Atlanta, San Diego. WNBA playoffs continued. Indiana beat Las Vegas to tie the series at 1. New York wins their series after beating Minnesota. JD will keep you posted on the forecast throughout the morning. 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

Good morning. Happy Wednesday. 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

honestly, there wasn't a purpose behind it. It just worked out that way for Wendy and I to have our anniversary on the same day as National Truth and Reconciliation. In fact,

0: Tomorrow on the program, we will resume our regular contest scheduling as well with the Light Radio Adventure number 9, where I'll get you those code words in the 7 o'clock hour. First thing tomorrow morning, Bruno Mars in Mexico City. Catch those words. 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And you could be going to see the man himself in Mexico City, courtesy of West Brennan Construction, Home Hardware Midland, and Therese Schell, by the Shores Realty, Inc., sending you to Mexico City to see Bruno Mars on Light 99.3.
1: Light weather update.
0: Well, we had a nice bit of sunshine late last night. It might mean that today is a little brighter before it gets grayer. And some sunshine turning to rain later this afternoon. 21 degrees, forecast high. Heavily rainy Thursday ahead at 20 degrees. And then Friday, nicer again, clear, and 16.
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3: 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At Meaford Hall, it's the second show added for the Stampeders, October 19th and 20th. 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It's oh so sweet, the songs of Gordon Lightfoot. 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Great entertainment through all the colors of fall. I'm J.D. Moffitt.
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Find them on Facebook. 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
2: Well, we had a nice bit of sunshine late last night. It might mean that today is a little brighter before it gets grayer. And some sunshine turning to rain later this afternoon. 21 degrees, forecast high. Heavily rainy Thursday ahead at 20 degrees. And then Friday, nicer again, clear, and 16.
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1: Well, off you go. You're set now for a pretty decent Wednesday. 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We'll catch up again first thing tomorrow morning. 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

0: Light weather update.
1: Well, we had a nice bit of sunshine late last night. It might mean that today is a little brighter before it gets grayer. And some sunshine turning to rain later this afternoon. 21 degrees forecast high. Heavily rainy Thursday ahead at 20 degrees. And then Friday nicer again, clear, and 16.
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0: Light weather update.
1: Well, we had a nice bit of sunshine late last night. It might mean that today is a little brighter before it gets grayer. And some sunshine turning to rain later this afternoon. 21 degrees, forecast high. Heavily rainy Thursday ahead at 20 degrees. And then Friday, nicer again, clear, and 16.
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One way or another, I'm gonna find ya. Your favorite things are good songs. Oh, I want something just like this. Your favorite it's over songs. If someone said 3 years from now. South Georgian Bay's favorites. 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

0: 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We're giving you the chance to jet off to Mexico City to see Bruno Mars. You know what
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0: Light weather update.
1: Well, we had a nice bit of sunshine late last night. It might mean that today is a little brighter before it gets grayer. And some sunshine turning to rain later this afternoon. 21 degrees, forecast high. Heavily rainy Thursday ahead at 20 degrees. And then Friday, nicer again, clear, and 16.
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Good morning and happy Wednesday. It's Anna. Thanks for having me on. You're listening to Light. And today is National Day for Truth and Reconciliation, also known as Orange Shirt Day. It is a federal statutory holiday, but many businesses and services will be open as usual today. The day is also a time to honor the Indigenous children who never came home from residential schools, while also remembering survivors and recognizing the lasting impact on their families and communities.

September 30th is a day to honor Indigenous survivors, their families, and their communities. A day for truth. A day for reconciliation. This is Light Radio.

Good morning. It's Ann Almeida. That was The Cardigans with Love Fool on Light 99.3. And happening this Saturday, it's the Apple Harvest Craft Show. It takes place October 3rd at the Meaford and St. Vincent Community Center. There's going to be over 200 vendors. It's going to be amazing. It's a fall-themed shopping event featuring local and handmade goods.

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1: Cloudy today. There is a chance of showers later this afternoon. High of 20. Cloudy and chance of showers overnight. A low of 16. And tomorrow on your Thursday, showers and a high of 19.
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Well, the Toronto Maple Leafs lost their season opener at home 3-2 last night to the Montreal Canadiens. Hey, they're right back at it tonight, hosting the New York Islanders at 7:30 at Scotiabank Arena. And the Montreal Canadiens, they play again Saturday when they visit Pittsburgh.

Well, she is one of the performers who will grace the stage during the Victoria's Secret fashion show next month. That is Tate McRae with You Broke Me First on Light. It's Anna, and hey, we now know where Canadians are traveling. Delhi is actually the most popular international destination for Canadian travel so far this year, according to Flight Hub. Tokyo is second, followed by London, Cancun, and Paris. Lisbon, Manila, Puerto Vallarta, Hong Kong, and Rome, they round out the top 10, so we like to travel.

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also a common way for people to meet offline. I actually met my boyfriend at the gym. 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
2: Cloudy today. There is a chance of showers later this afternoon. High of 20. Cloudy and chance of showers overnight. A low of 16. And tomorrow on your Thursday, showers and a high of 19.
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Tyler Shaw with I See You on Light 99.3. It's Anna. Happy Wednesday. So it looks like Ontario, we could see our first snowfall of the season as early as November 3rd. We are not ready, all right? Long-range forecasts suggest colder weather is moving in, with some parts of the province potentially getting an early taste of winter. Okay, Old Man Winter, you can stay where you are. We are happy with how things are going right now for us.

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It's a day to remember, to reflect, to heal. 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

One Direction on Light with What Makes You Beautiful. It's Anna, and hey, if you grew up eating Little Debbie's baked goods, you'll be happy to know that they are back. Oatmeal cream pies, honey buns, and cosmic brownies, they are back here in Canada, and they're already showing up on store shelves at Loblaws and Real Canadian Superstore locations after disappearing from our shelves back in 2022. So this is good news, so stock up if you like a good treat or two.

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1: Cloudy today. There is a chance of showers later this afternoon. High of 20. Cloudy and chance of showers overnight. A low of 16. And tomorrow on your Thursday, showers and a high of 19.
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It's Anna. And good news, Top Chef Canada is coming back for season 13. It premieres on October 20th. In total, 12 chefs will compete for the ultimate prize.

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I've been waiting for a girl like you. Your favorite Things Are Good songs. Make me feel like I'm the only girl in the world. Your favorite It's Over songs. 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

Bruno Mars with 24 Karat Magic on Light, and we are giving you the chance to see him live in concert in Mexico City. 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

Iris by the Goo Goo Dolls. Such a beautiful song, even after all these years. It's Anna. You're listening to Light, and Halloween is just over a month away. Can't believe it. And if you're like me and you like to dress up your pet, I know, I can't help myself.

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1: Cloudy today. There is a chance of showers later this afternoon. High of 20. Cloudy and chance of showers overnight. A low of 16. And tomorrow on your Thursday, showers and a high of 19.
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Alicia Moffitt with Layer Light on Light 99.3. It's Anna, and I can't believe we're heading into our first weekend of October, and there's so much happening around the community, so many different activities and shows, including singer-songwriter Bahamas. So he'll be performing this Friday, October 2nd at Meaford Hall Arts and Cultural Center. He's such a great guy. I've had the pleasure of interviewing him in the past, and he puts on such a good performance. If you're interested, the show starts at 7:30.

Today isn't about looking away. It's about looking back, reflecting, and moving forward together. 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

London Beat, I've been thinking about you. On Light, it's Anna and Ella Langley. Well, she continues to make history. So Choose in Texas is now spending its 24th week at number one on the Billboard Hot 100 chart. That extends her record for the longest running number one song in the chart's history, surpassing Mariah Carey's previous record of 22 weeks. And here she is now with that hit song, On Light. Just

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0: Mm.
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1: Cloudy today. There is a chance of showers later this afternoon. High of 20. Cloudy and chance of showers overnight. A low of 16. And tomorrow on your Thursday, showers and a high of 19.
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Virginia to Vegas with Lights Out on Light 99.3. It's Anna, and whatever Michael Jordan touches seems to turn to gold. Well, a jersey he wore from Game 3 of the 1998 NBA Finals has sold for $12.26 million. My gosh. It's now the most expensive game-worn NBA jersey ever sold at auction, and get this, there was just one bid.

haven't met you yet, that's Michael Bublé on Light. Happy Wednesday afternoon, it's Anna. And here's a strange one for you. It made me laugh, so I wanted to share it with you, and I hope it does the same. A small study found that smelling dark chocolate before and during a workout actually helped a group of 23 men complete about 18 more leg extension reps than when they smelled water. It's true. They also reported feeling less hungry and more full. Researchers say more studies are needed, though you shouldn't ditch your pre-workout routine just yet. Who comes up with these things? And if I'm going to smell a piece of chocolate, you best believe I'm going to eat it too.

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I hope you're having a wonderful Wednesday. It's Anna Almeida. Thanks for letting me be a part of it. You're listening to Light. So we know that the NFL season is underway, and apparently sports can bring out more tears than love. A study published in Frontiers in Psychology found that men reported crying more often over sports than over romantic relationships. So researchers say that sports can create a rare space where men feel comfortable expressing intense emotions. So if your team breaks your heart, apparently this counts as an emotional moment. There you have it.

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1: Cloudy today. There is a chance of showers later this afternoon. High of 20. Cloudy and chance of showers overnight. A low of 16. And tomorrow on your Thursday, showers and a high of 19.
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Scott Hellman with his hit Bungalow on Light 99.3. It's Anna, and a Barry man is celebrating a $100,000 lottery win, and it came from a $1 add-on. Jonathan's been playing the lotto for more than 10 years, and on September 5th, he added Encore to his ticket and matched six numbers in that exact order. So big congratulations to him. And if you're wondering, the Lotto 649 Gold Ball jackpot for tonight is at $14 million. And on Friday, the Lotto Max is up to $70 million plus 70 chances to win $100,000 and 10 Max Millions.

September 30th is a day to honor Indigenous survivors, their families, and their communities. A day for truth. A day for reconciliation. 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

Dua Lipa with Dance the Night on Light. It's Anna, and it looks like Cheez-It is getting into the high-protein snack game. So the new protein original crackers have 7 grams of protein per serving compared with 3 grams in the classic version. And they're starting to hit store shelves next month and will cost around $4.49 a box.

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1: Cloudy today. There is a chance of showers later this afternoon. High of 20. Cloudy and chance of showers overnight. A low of 16. And tomorrow on your Thursday, showers and a high of 19.
0: 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Coffee, culture, parks, the waterfront, all within steps. A new kind of rental living is coming to downtown Meaford. 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

Fleetwood Mac with Everywhere on Light 99.3. It's Anna, and maybe you're reaching for that next cup of coffee. It's that time of day. You need a little pick-me-up to get you through. Well, know that a KitchenAid survey says that 37% of people, which is 4 in 10, say they can't go more than a couple days without a cup of coffee. They would find it very difficult, and I have to say, I am part of that 37%.

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Well, he's put out so many great hits over the years, but that one has to be my favorite by him. Justin Timberlake with Mirrors on Light. It's Anna, and if you can believe it, there are only 86 days between us and Christmas, so it is coming quickly. And holiday shoppers, they may be stocking up on more than just gifts this year. So one retail forecast says online holiday shopping could reach $275 billion, with big increases expected in essentials like clothing basics, baby products, pet supplies, and household items. So if someone is showing up with groceries and saying Merry Christmas, say thank you, because my gosh, we know how expensive they are.

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all the emotions there. That's Mariah Carey. It's Anna. You're listening to Light. And Dolly Parton's new coffee brand, Cup of Ambition, is officially launching. So the name is inspired by her hit song, 9 to 5. And Dolly actually worked on the coffee with Community Coffee before her passing. And the company says that the brand will continue in her memory. So it comes in light, medium, and dark roast. And every cup helps support Dolly's Imagination Library and its mission to promote

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1: Cloudy today. There is a chance of showers later this afternoon. High of 20. Cloudy and chance of showers overnight. A low of 16. And tomorrow on your Thursday, showers and a high of 19.
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2: Experience the ultimate Gordon Lightfoot tribute. Oh So Sweet, the songs of Gordon Lightfoot. 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

So I mentioned that there are only 86 days remaining between us and Christmas 2026. 86 days. I know time is going by quickly, and soon enough the holiday season will be here. And I do love the holidays. I love all the different festivities. There's so much going on. And here's a little holiday preview if you want to mark it down. Charles Dickens' A Christmas Carol will be performed at the Orillia Opera House on December 18th. So the performance will actually raise money for Green Haven Shelter for women and the children they support across the Orillia area. So that's such a wonderful thing, such a wonderful way to give back and also have a great night out. For tickets, visit Orillia Opera House, and there you'll also be able to find more information about the show.

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It's a day to remember, to reflect, to heal. 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

Baby One More Time on Light. That's Britney Spears. And it looks like Sydney Sweeney is the top choice reportedly right now to play Britney Spears in the movie based on Britney's memoir, The Woman in Me. So the film is expected to cover Britney's rise to fame, family struggles, and her conservatorship. So other actresses are also being considered, but Sydney Sweeney is the top choice so far. No casting decisions have been finalized, so I guess we wait and see.

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1: Cloudy today. There is a chance of showers later this afternoon. High of 20. Cloudy and chance of showers overnight. A low of 16. And tomorrow on your Thursday, showers and a high of 19.
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0: Finger 11 with One Thing on Light 99.3. It's Anna. So it looks like some iPhone 18 Pro owners, they're upset because they're noticing discoloration around the rear cameras. So the issue seems to mostly affect the burgundy and black models, with some saying the area around the lenses, well, it's turning lighter or pinkish. Apple hasn't confirmed any defects so far, but still, it's not something you want to hear or talk about when you're paying $2,000 for a phone.
1: She said it's cold outside and she hands me my raincoat.

Daniel Powder, Bad Day on Light. Dave Grillman here. We're running out of time for September. If you had things to do, well, it's wrapping up. October on the way.

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2: Hey guys, this is Bruno Mars.

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Yes. 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Do you have it first thing in the morning, maybe noon-ish or in the afternoon, but never at dusk, right? No, that would keep you up, at least keeps a lot of people up. 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How about you? 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I'm going to treat myself and have an extra one today, a little perk. Yes, this show is highly caffeinated at times.

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1: Cloudy today. There is a chance of showers later this afternoon. High of 20. Cloudy and chance of showers overnight. A low of 16. And tomorrow on your Thursday, showers and a high of 19.
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8: 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At Meaford Hall, it's the second show added for the Stampeders, October 19th and 20th. 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It's Oh So Sweet, the songs of Gordon Lightfoot. Classic Lightfoot Live, Midland and Barrie, October 16th and 17th, and in Meaford, October 24th. Great entertainment through all the colors of fall. I'm J.D. Moffitt.
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Dave here on Light. Last week, we were talking about the fact that swearing can reduce pain, and they've proven this scientifically. You know, you drop a good old big bad word if you stub your toe or hit your hand, and it actually helps. Now, they say that swearing generally is good for you, and these researchers say cursing is harmless, and it's a creative emotional release that can make you feel stronger, and they say profanity is used as a coping mechanism and can help us feel more resilient. Yeah, you know, you're not dropping bad words every left, right, and center just to sound cool or whatever. Although, I have read also that using profanity is a sign of intelligence. Using it, it's a way of creatively expressing yourself and feeling better. So, that being said, you got to be careful and choose your time and place, right? And obviously, I can't do anything right now and express myself fully for obvious reasons.

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1: Showers tonight, a low of 16. Tomorrow, rain and a high of 18. Rain and fog tomorrow night and a low of 12. And Friday, sun cloud mix, chance for a shower and a high of 18.
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Dave Freeman here. 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

Tayo Cruz, Dynamite on Light. This study found that if you're drinking a beer while the song that you love is playing, you'll get additional enjoyment out of your beer. You'll also be more likely to believe the delusion that you can actually sing.

0: 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We're giving you the chance to jet off to Mexico City to see Bruno Mars. 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
1: Showers tonight, a low of 16. Tomorrow, rain and a high of 18. Rain and fog tomorrow night and a low of 12. And Friday, sun cloud mix, chance for a shower and a high of 18.
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3: 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It's Oh So Sweet, the songs of Gordon Lightfoot. 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Great entertainment through all the colors of fall. I'm J.D. Moffitt.
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A day for reconciliation. 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

Hey, Sabase, the Sign on Light. We've been talking about Olivia Dean, the fact that she is just such a beautiful sound and soul and person. She won the Best New Artist at the Grammys earlier this year. I still get texts and emails asking, who is this? And she is such a fresh voice. Notice also lately she said, you know what? I'm not into online dating. I feel that you should meet the person face to face and just get to know someone and be more traditional and just go old school. Here she is now. This is So Easy, Fall in Love. I could

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1: Showers tonight, a low of 16. Tomorrow, rain and a high of 18. Rain and fog tomorrow night and a low of 12. And Friday, sun cloud mix, chance for a shower and a high of 18.
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Your next code word for Bruno Mars in Mexico City comes up next hour. 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You could be off to Mexico City to see Bruno Mars. Details online, and thanks to West Brennan Construction for helping us with this light adventure number 9.

Bless you, Cara, rooting for you on Light. Dave Creelman here. I got a question for you. What's the dumb reason you got that scar? What a topic. And you know what? It's a great conversation piece if you're meeting a new friend or, you know, getting to know someone. Say, yeah, how'd you get that scar? I've got a couple here, and they're both pretty dumb. I'll share one in a second. When this person said they sat on their hair straightener, and another person said, when I was a kid, I was pretending to be a cat and running on all fours, ran my head into the dishwasher. Another person got a burn scar by hitting the s'mores on his cheek when trying to eat it. I got one on my chin because I built this luge track on a steep hill years ago, and it came to this, a break wall, and I built a ramp so I'd go sliding down it. Well, I was going so fast, by the time I hit the ramp, I went straight out and head first into, the toboggan in my cheek. And yeah, so that's my dumb scar. If you got a dumb scar story, you can share it by email. You can send it through our website or by text.

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Dave here on Light a moment ago. We were sharing stories about dumb ways you got your scar, and I mentioned a few, and then one of mine was a chin. I hit the front of a toboggan going off a cliff. Another one I just thought of was on my knee, and that was when somebody who was very good at rollerblading convinced me I should take off the brake on the rollerblade and be more sort of freestyle. Well, I went flying along the street and on the sidewalk, and I'm moving along, and I went to use the brake. It wasn't there, so I basically did, well, the splits. One knee went down, and yeah, that's another dumb scar story. As I say, if you got any, you can send them to me by through email on our website or by text.

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1: Showers tonight, a low of 16. Tomorrow, rain and a high of 18. Rain and fog tomorrow night and a low of 12. And Friday, sun cloud mix, chance for a shower and a high of 18.
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Some Big Shawn Mendes on Light 99.3, having a look at what's coming up this fall. Oh, this looks great. It's Oh So Sweet. 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
2: We were good.

Miley Cyrus on Light. Dave Creelman here. I was in a friend's car the other day. They got an older car, and they've kept it going in pretty good shape, too. It was like a Chevette. And you know what? It had a tape deck. I thought, that is so cool. That is so retro. Now, there are a lot of people listening right now. What's a tape deck? Yes, cassette tapes or a CD player. That's not even in cars anymore. It's amazing how things have changed and how quickly, too. I mean, in one less than a generation. What about spare tires? Remember those? Well, more and more cars just don't have them, trying to save costs and save on weight, have better fuel efficiency until you get a flat and you have no spare. That's not good, but it's a good time to join the CAA, I suppose. And then a 6 or 10 disc CD changer, and you had that whole envelope of visor envelope of all your CDs. Talk about distracted driving. Well, I'm glad they're gone. And the cigarette lighter and ashtray. Well, you still have the lighter portion, but that's to plug in all your chargers now. But man, things changed pretty quickly. And some people are going, "What's a cassette deck? What's a cigarette lighter in a car?"

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1: Showers tonight, a low of 16. Tomorrow, rain and a high of 18. Rain and fog tomorrow night and a low of 12. And Friday, sun cloud mix, chance for a shower and a high of 18.
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Light 99.3.

Katy Perry, California Girls on Light. Dave Crillman here with some fun facts about chewing gum on this Chewing Gum Day. Archaeologists found pieces of ancient birch tar with human tooth marks that are 9,000 years old. Some of the earliest chewing gum was made from tree sap, chicle, which comes from a sapodilla tree in Mexico and Central America, was once a major ingredient in chewing gum. And Thomas Adams originally tried to use chicle to make rubber. When that didn't work, he used it to make chewing gum instead. I guess that's where the chicle came from. And no, it's just a myth. Swallowing chewing gum does not mean it stays in your stomach for 7 years. But some fun facts about chewing gum. And everything you wanted to know, really.

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1: Showers tonight, a low of 16. Tomorrow, rain and a high of 18. Rain and fog tomorrow night and a low of 12. And Friday, sun cloud mix, chance for a shower and a high of 18.
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Dave here on Light. We were talking last week about technology saving us time. Here's another article that says, yeah, technology saves us 2 weeks every year with self-serve checkouts, online shopping, online banking, grocery ordering, streaming movies, paying with our phone, and accurate GPS traffic, keeping us away from traffic and accidents. That adds up to 6.5 hours a week and 2 weeks every year. And then I thought, well, that's all great. But then you spend the next 6 hours a day or a couple days streaming and scrolling through your phone.

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1: Showers tonight, a low of 16. Tomorrow, rain and a high of 18. Rain and fog tomorrow night and a low of 12. And Friday, sun cloud mix, chance for a shower and a high of 18.
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